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1: Gander has also grown its presence at the Expo, so this year is the largest presence that we have ever had at the Expo.
0: 当枫叶掠过北美原野，当冰雪淬炼匠心品质。
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9: Every year I discover new things about China, and more it's getting very interesting.
0: 融汇世界珍品，尽览全球万象。
1: As the Expo has grown, Canada has also grown. So this year is the largest presence that we have ever had at the Expo.
0: 感受天然纯净，邂逅精密品质，领略多元开放。
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1: Canada has also grown its presence at the Expo, so this year is the largest presence that we have ever had at the Expo.
0: 当枫叶掠过北美原野，当冰雪淬炼匠心品质。
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2: Every year I discover new things about China and more and more it's getting very interesting.
1: 融汇世界珍品，尽览全球万象。
3: As the expo has grown, Canada has also grown. So this year is the largest presence that we have ever had at the expo.
1: 感受天然纯净，邂逅精密品质，领略多元开放。
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1: Canada has also grown its presence at the Expo, so this year is the largest presence that we have ever had at the Expo.
0: 当枫叶掠过北美原野，当冰雪淬炼匠心品质。
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2: I feel very proud of it. I think it's very special this year. I hope your visitors can come and see it for themselves. It's beautiful. It's got a Canadian theme. It's shaped of maple tree with maple leaves. It's very, very Canadian. What makes it special this year? Of course, we are the country of honor this year. It's the 6th time that we are coming to the expo. Canada has been coming to the expo every year since the beginning in 2021. But of course, as the expo has grown, Canada has also grown its presence at the expo. So this year is the largest presence that we have ever had at the expo, with about 40 Canadian companies coming in different products. I feel it's very beautiful, so I hope you can come and see it.
0: Friends, Canada 主宾国展馆的开馆仪式即将开始了，让我们一起去把握精彩。
3: We have an AI-led drug discovery platform. We use that to develop medicine.

0: ingredients from natural molecules. And now we are here for the second year, and hopefully we can launch some of our products in China.
1: It's pretty huge that Canada is the guest of honor. Obviously, our Prime Minister has been doing a good job working with your Prime Minister, working on deals, and I think that's going to end up benefiting small companies like us. I'm really excited to be part of this.
2: Yeah, so this is our first time at the Expo. We thought it was a really good time to come because Canada's kind of the co-host this year. So we're a natural health product company from Canada. Our key product is seal oil, a very uniquely Canadian product because it's harvested in Canada and refined in Canada, and it's one of the only countries you can get it from. So it's very good for heart health, brain health, full of omega-3s.
3: 您是首次来到海南，对于我们海南，对于海南自贸港，您的直观的感受是什么？
2: Oh, it's amazing. I wish I would have come sooner so I could have taken a vacation here because it's such a tropical location, has great weather, the food's been great, so I definitely want to come back on my own time and enjoy some of the sun.
3: 那您希望通过我们消博会的窗口呈现出你们品牌什么样的形象，或者说希望、期望达到什么样的效果？
2: We're just trying to show off Canada's products because Canada has very strict regulatory requirements, quality requirements, manufacturing requirements. So I think we really bring a world-class product to the Chinese consumer, and the Chinese consumer really cares about their health. So it's the perfect place to sell natural health products and sell our products.
3: 这次来到我们海南参加消博会，咱们的品牌带来哪些新的产品，或者说重磅的产品亮相？
4: I believe this is our best-selling product. 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You can put in your hot pot or you drink with tea.
3: 消博会的窗口会发现我们中国和加拿大之间有很好的链接。
4: Oh yeah, for sure. Because this expo is consumer based, so business to consumer, it helps us see how the Chinese market likes and doesn't like our company, or how we can change to the customer's needs in China. China is not always the same as in Canada. People like different things.
3: I
4: believe it's very well. Right now we're doing okay, but last year we sold very well, very well. This year we'll see at the end. We are currently sampling Ginseng tea. We have... This is Xiang San Cha.
3: 消博会让咱中国的市场和加拿大的品牌有了怎样的链接？

0: been amazed how big, how many products, how much variety, lots of also business opportunities here as well.
1: 那在我们这届消博会上，您的品牌有哪些重磅产品会给大家推出？这些产品是不是我们加拿大的国货？
0: So we're selling beer, Bijo. And we have one with apple, Canadian, British Columbia fresh apple, and also one just regular formula. Both are very good sellers. They are made using the air of Canada, so they have nothing to create fermentation. It's a natural process. So our thing is Bijo, that's very special.
1: 您的品牌在我们的消博会上，大家欢迎吗？或者说我们的销量怎么样？
0: It's been really good. We've met a number of people. They've tried the beer. It's been very good response to the taste. It's very interesting, very different. People are exploring new flavors and also some business opportunities. People that are maybe interested in working together in the future. So really good response. I've learned a lot about the market and the opportunity here. So it's a little bit, so I'll let it drip off first. So we'll let it.Spontaneous manifesto. So it's a little bit like very.
1: It's a beer.
0: It's a little bit like champagne, very dry. It's a little bit tart, a little no sugar. No sugar, very, very dry. Like,
1: no sugar, 没有糖
0: Yeah.
1: 但是也是非常的可口好喝
0: Lots of fruit, fruity flavor, like fruit character.
1: 有果蔬的味道在其中 It's so special. Thank you.
0: Thank you.
1: 第一次来到海南的消博会，明年未来我们还会继续来吗？我们还会有更多的产品在这儿继续向大家推荐吗
0: ？Yeah, I think my expectation has been met. I've learned a lot about the sales of my beer in Hainan and China. I've met people that are interested in working together, and I'm interested in maybe coming again. Like I think this has been a good experience. I've really enjoyed not just the expo but the city, the Haikou and the Hainan. It's been very beautiful.It's a little bit hot, but it's still very nice. I really like it, and I might come back again next year. We'll see.
1: Okay, thank you. Welcome to Hainan again.
0: Yeah, thank you.
2: We actually know what the Chinese consumers want. I think Chinese consumers, like consumers anywhere, they want high quality, they want premium value, and they want to not spend too much money on it too. So I think this is what we're able to do. We have high quality, and now with the tiresome

Many products have been removed, and especially in Hainan and the rest of the mainland, these products are also more affordable. So bringing premium Canadian quality to Chinese consumers, especially in Hainan, at lower prices, that's our goal.

0: 代末，这里成了背包客的天堂，以略显狂野的派对氛围而闻名。
1: Van Vien is situated on the banks of the Nam Song River, which has a famously slow-flowing current, making it perfect for river tubing, which was the initial thing that drew tourists here all those years ago.
0: 但近年来，万荣的形象发生了变化。日益便捷的交通开放了这座小镇，这包括中老铁路和一条新的高速公路，让游客数量与日俱增。如今的万荣已成为国家级旅游区，仅在2024年就迎来了近100万名游客。万荣由壮丽的喀斯特地貌勾勒而成，高耸的石灰岩峰峦拔地而起，经岁月与流水雕琢，气势恢宏。
2: Oh wow! Look at this place.
1: Slippy. Yeah. And I have no idea where to begin with shooting this place. And the challenge is getting what I'm seeing and experiencing across in a photograph. We'll give it a go.
0: 普卡姆洞穴被老挝人民视为圣地，它不仅是一处自然奇观，洞里还供奉着一尊备受敬仰的卧佛。每年都吸引成千上万的游客前来观光。吸引游客的不仅仅是这座小镇壮丽的景色，由社区主导的文化体验越发受到人们的青睐，吸引了高端的游客，也创造了更多就业机会。
3: Welcome, Kun Thomas, to Vintara Wang Vien Resort.
0: 凯撒凡出生于泰国，是这家知名餐厅的经理。
1: I have to say, this view is world class. It's unbelievable, especially with these rice paddies in the foreground. Do these belong to the resort?
3: Mm-hmm, yeah, we are the first and only one rice paddy restaurant in Wang Vien.
1: Oh, that's interesting.
0: 这家餐厅是万荣许多新兴餐厅中的一员。受益于中老铁路的开通，他们得以将老挝传统美食分享给来自全球的旅客。
3: We opened this restaurant in 2021 because we would like to share the local food and farming culture to the guests who are visit us.
1: And how have you seen this area change over the years?
3: 15 years ago, everything is not convenient like this, quite difficult to travel. But right now, they have train, they have motorway. So from Vientiane to Wang Vien, only 1 hour. So change a lot.I think Wang Vien in the future more popular, more business, more luxury hotel or luxury restaurant, so more opportunity for local people.
0: 老挝菜是酸香咸辣交织的风味交响。我有幸受邀亲手制作这里的国菜拉普。
1: Gloves?
3: Right.
1: We're gloving up. Oh yeah, this is always good in 100% humidity. Is this pork?
3: It's the duck.
1: Duck?
3: Yes.
1: Oh, okay, so what's this? It's this
3: fish sauce.
1: Fish sauce.
3: One spool, right?
1: All of this going in. Mm-hmm. Fresh mint going in. It smells delicious. It's so fragrant. It's so fresh. Spicy. Oh, ready to serve. Mm-hmm. And this goes onto the plate?
3: Yes.
0: 拉普象征着喜庆与欢聚，是家庭聚会和节日庆典中必不可少的美味。
1: Tell me, Nude, why is this so important to Laotian culture?
4: มาเมนูละมันเป็นเมนูที่มงคลของคนลาวมันเป็นเมนูละ
1: so good. Food and culture, they're so tightly connected all over the world, and that's why days like today have been so special. I got to eat local food with local people, and now I feel ever so slightly more connected to this beautiful country.
0: 见证了老挝的美味走向世界，我也想探寻中老铁路如何助力人们更好地利用当地的壮丽自然景观。这一次，我将以一个独家视角带大家深入感受。
1: Look what we've got this morning, hot air balloons. I don't think I've ever been more excited for anything in my life. Wow, it's going up. She's big. She's a big one.
0: 曾经，热气球观光还十分新奇，如今它已成为万荣持续吸引游客的重要体验。
5: Okay, when we set the basket, no smoking. Don't touch the burner.Look, the girl on the top. The children are the new bad guy. Please, let me tell you about it.
0: Bang Mi 是这次我在空中的向导。

0: natural dyeing. Each ethnic group, they have its own unique patterns and technique on how to do the textiles. Each piece tell a story.
1: 一千多年前，丝绸织造技艺经由商贸往来，与中国南方的人口迁徙传入老挝。在老挝各地，手工织物始终承载着身份认同与族群认同。然而，随着老挝不断向现代世界开放，偏远村落的古老技艺正面临失传的危机。
0: Here we try to create something that would last. It's a place where people come, learn, and also pass on knowledge. Like artisans, when they come here, they learn new skills. They bring them back to their communities.
2: So keep the traditions alive. Oh, fantastic.
1: 如今，铁路意外成为了一条文化生命线，不仅载着手工艺人和他们的行囊，更承载着这个国家宝贵的文化遗产。
2: So all of these artisans here that come to the center, they all from the same region?
3: No,
0: they are all come from different part of Laos. They will use the train, yes, to come here.
2: So it's so easy for people to get here, so they can come, learn the skills, and go back nice and easy.
0: Yes. Okay, Thomas, would you like to try weaving the banana fiber?
2: Well, it looks very complicated. Yeah, I'll give it a go, but I don't know if I'll be any good. So we pass through once.
0: Yes.
2: Okay, so one pass, and then this.
0: Yes.
2: Left foot down, left hand through, and then switch. Oh no, it's stuck.
0: You
2: have to push this out of the way. Right, okay. This side, oh, gone wrong, okay. Nice tight weave, push back. Oh yeah, no, I've got this.
0: Easy?
2: Yeah, I think so. Ah, I've doubled it over.
1: 在塔拉埃，传统孕育着创新。从用香蕉树制作窗帘和餐垫，到利用电缆、树皮和植物复兴古法染色技术。托克塔的团队将传统工艺与极具市场洞察力的设计相融合，制作出既美观又环保的纺织品。铁路及各类交通设施的建设，让托克塔这样的手工艺从业者得以提升运营能力，把高品质的纺织品出口到老挝以外，让本土手工艺成功转化为面向全球的商业机遇。
2: In this day and age, it's so important to protect culture and tradition, especially in minority groups. And it's really nice to think that the modern transportation system can play a role in that.
1: 当千年织机仍在将传统编织成这座城市的根脉，在首都万象的远郊，老挝第一所也是唯一一所铁道学院，正在塑造着这个国家的未来。今天，学院迎来了一位新学员，正是我本人。
2: So we are in the locomotive driver training class, while these guys are on a simulator learning how to drive a train, and I'm hoping I can have a go. Thank you. Watch this, boys. Show them how it's done. All right, we have power. We're moving. I'm driving a train.Oh, it's raining. We have windscreen wipers. 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Okay, there we go. 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Of course, Lao, famous for its snowfall. We are now approaching the station. So soon, we will need to drop our speed and engage the brakes. Okay, I'm reducing my speed. 300 meters. Oh God, I'm going to overshoot.I'm going to overshoot. Oh God, 40 meters, 30 meters, brake, brake, brake. No, no, no, go forward. So it appears I've stopped in the middle of nowhere. The passengers will not be happy. Ladies and gentlemen, we sincerely apologize for the delay, but this is my first day driving a train.
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2: 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How many students have you got here?
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3: 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That's crazy. That's so loud.
0: I have been invited to build my own rocket.
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0: 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All I've got to do is tie a stick on, bosh in a fuse, and we're ready to take it to the festival.
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0: Can you imagine this thing flying up in the air and then coming back down? You wouldn't want this landing on your head, put it that way.
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0: 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So we travelled here on the new railway. How would you say that that has impacted your life?
5: Oh, so we three nights from Sichuan, so it's that night, it's the deal. Car, car, car, car, car, car, car, car, car, car, car, car, car, car, car, car, car, car, car, car, car, car, car, car, car, car,เพราะดูเสียงควง
0: That's quite unbelievable that they're going to be strapping rockets to this thing. It's huge.
2: 火箭节盛行于老挝的老族和邻近的泰国伊桑地区，是在雨季来临时举办的祈雨仪式。
0: Look at the size of the rockets hanging off the back of it.
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0: Here we go, going for launch. A few technical difficulties, I think. Let's go. There we have it, ladies and gentlemen. The rocket vessel has officially begun.So now that the first rocket has been launched, it's opened up the field to all of the competition. So these guys are getting their rockets ready to launch, which will be judged based on their flight path. That was incredible!
2: This 个节日源于一个古老的传说，雨神和一条神秘巨蛇斗法，引发了干旱。绝望之下的村民们向天空发射火箭，才换得雨神降下甘霖。尽管传统始终未变，但这个节日正在悄然演变。这项延续千年的传统活动，过去只是附近数百村民参与的小型集会，如今，来自老挝各地、周边东南亚国家乃至世界各地的游客纷纷汇聚于此，让昔日的地方性活动发展成吸引数千人的盛大节日。 铁路和新基础设施的建设使其蜕变。

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1: Canada has also grown its presence at the Expo, so this year is the largest presence that we have ever had at the Expo.
0: 当枫叶掠过北美原野，当冰雪淬炼匠心品质。
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2: I feel very proud of it. I think it's very special this year. I hope your visitors can come and see it for themselves. It's beautiful. It's got a Canadian theme. It's shaped of maple tree with maple leaves. It's very, very Canadian. What makes it special this year? Of course, we are the country of honor this year. It's the 6th time that we are coming to the expo. Canada has been coming to the expo every year since the beginning in 2021. But of course, as the expo has grown, Canada has also grown its presence at the expo. So this year is the largest presence that we have ever had at the expo, with about 40 Canadian companies coming in different products. I feel it's very beautiful, so I hope you can come and see it.
0: Friends, Canada 主宾国展馆的开馆仪式即将开始了，让我们一起去把握精彩。
3: We have an AI-led drug discovery platform. We use that to develop medicines from natural molecules. And now we are here for the 2nd year, and hopefully we can launch some of our products in China.
4: It's pretty huge that Canada is the guest of honor. Obviously, our prime minister has been doing a good job working with your prime minister, working on deals. And I think that's going to end up benefiting small companies like us. I'm really excited to be part of this.

0: Yeah, so this is our first time at the expo. We thought it was a really good time to come because Canada's kind of the co-host this year. So we're a natural health product company from Canada. Our key product is seal oil, a very uniquely Canadian product because it's harvested in Canada and refined in Canada, and it's one of the only countries you can get it from. So it's very good for heart health, brain health, full of omega-3s.
1: 您是首次来到海南，对于我们海南，对于海南自贸港，您的直观的感受是什么？
0: Oh, it's amazing. I wish I would have come sooner so I could have taken a vacation here because it's such a tropical location, has great weather, the food's been great, so I definitely want to come back on my own time and enjoy some of the sun.
1: 那您希望通过我们消博会的窗口呈现出你们品牌什么样的形象，或者说希望达到什么样的效果？
0: We're just trying to show off Canada's products because Canada has very strict regulatory requirements, quality requirements, manufacturing requirements. So I think we really bring a world-class product to the Chinese consumer. And the Chinese consumer really cares about their health. So it's the perfect place to sell natural health products and sell our products.
1: 这次来到我们海南参加消博会，咱们的品牌带来哪些新的产品，或者说重磅的产品亮相？
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2: Sure. 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China is not always the same as in Canada. People like different things. I believe it's very well. Right now we're doing okay, but last year we sold very well, very well. This year we'll see at the end. We are currently sampling ginseng tea. We have...
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0: So we're selling beer, Bijo. And we have one with apple, Canadian, British Columbia fresh apple, and also one just regular formula. Both are very good sellers. They are made using the air of Canada, so they have nothing to create fermentation. It's a natural process. So our thing is Bijo, that's very special.
1: 您的品牌在我们的消博会上，大家欢迎吗？或者说我们的销量怎么样？
0: It's been really good. We've met a number of people. They've tried the beer. It's been very good response to the taste. It's very interesting, very different. People are exploring new flavors and also some business opportunities. People that are maybe interested in working together in the future. So really good response. I've learned a lot about the market and the opportunity here. So it's a little bit, I'll let it drip off first. So we'll let it.Spontaneous manifesto. So it's a little bit like very
1: beer.
0: A little bit like champagne, very dry. Oh. It's a little bit tart, a little bit, no sugar, very, very dry. Like,
1: no sugar, 没有糖
0: Yeah.
1: 但是也是非常的可口好喝
0: Lots of fruity flavor, like fruit character.
1: 罗果蔬的味道在其中 It's so special. Thank you. 第一次来到海南的消博会，明年未来我们还会继续来吗？我们还会有更多的产品在这儿继续向大家推荐吗？
0: Yeah, I think my expectation has been met. I've learned a lot about the sales of my beer in Hainan and China. I've met people that are interested in working together, and I'm interested in maybe coming again. Like, I think this has been a good experience. I've really enjoyed not just the expo, but the city, the Haikou and Hainan. It's been very beautiful. It's a little bit hot, but it's still very nice. I really like it, and I might come back again next year. We'll see.
1: Okay, thank you. Welcome to Hainan again.
0: Yeah, thank you.
2: We actually know what the Chinese consumers want. I think Chinese consumers, like consumers anywhere, they want high quality, they want premium value, and they want to not spend too much money on it too. So I think this is what we're able to do. We have high quality, and now with the tariffs on many products have been removed, and especially in Hainan and the rest of the mainland, these products are also more affordable. So bringing premium Canadian quality to Chinese consumers, especially in Hainan, at lower prices, that's our goal.

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4: Every year I discover new things about China and more and more it's getting very interesting。
2: 融汇世界珍品，尽览全球万象。
5: As the expo has grown, Canada has also grown. So this year is the largest presence that we have ever had at the expo.
2: 感受天然纯净，邂逅精密品质，领略多元开放。
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5: Every year, I discover new things about China, and more it's getting very interesting.
4: 融汇世界珍品，尽览全球万象。
6: As the expo has grown, China has also grown. So this year is the largest presence that we have ever had at the expo.
4: 感受天然纯净，邂逅精密品质，领略多元开放。
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1: Every year I discover new things about China and more it's getting very interesting.
0: 融汇世界珍品，尽览全球万象。
2: As the expo has grown, Canada has also grown. So this year is the largest presence that we have ever had at the expo.
0: 感受天然纯净，邂逅精密品质，领略多元开放。
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1: Thanks to my old colleague Chen, I got hold of an English version of Lu Yu's The Tea Classic. Lu Yu wrote in his book, "Deep in Guju Mountain of Changxing, Zhejiang, grows a tea called Guzhuzhuzhun. 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

Asian tea culture, the way I understand it, is about connecting with nature. 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

0: 全球国货之光，带您穿越枫叶之国，探访百年品牌的坚守与创新，解锁自然馈赠的国货力量。
1: Canada has also grown its presence at the Expo, so this year is the largest presence that we have ever had at the Expo.
0: 当枫叶掠过北美原野，当冰雪淬炼匠心品质。
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0: 一场跨越山海的好物邂逅，一次直击匠心的品质探寻。全球国货之光萧博会加拿大篇即将启幕。

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2: I feel very proud of it. I think it's very special this year. I hope your visitors can come and see it for themselves. It's beautiful. It's got a Canadian theme. It's shaped of maple tree with maple leaves. It's very, very Canadian. What makes it special this year? Of course, we are the country of honor this year. It's the 6th time that we are coming to the expo. Canada has been coming to the expo every year since the beginning in 2021. But of course, as the expo has grown, Canada has also grown its presence at the expo. So this year is the largest presence that we have ever had at the expo, with about 40 Canadian companies coming in different products. I feel it's very beautiful, so I hope you can come and see it.
0: Friends, Canada's 主宾国展馆的开馆仪式即将开始了，让我们一起去把握精彩。

0: Canada, and we have an AI-led drug discovery platform. We use that to develop medicines from natural molecules. And now we are here for the second year, and hopefully we can launch some of our products in China.
1: It's pretty huge that Canada is the guest of honor. Obviously, our Prime Minister has been doing a good job working with your Prime Minister, working on deals, and I think that's going to end up benefiting small companies like us. I'm really excited to be part of this.
2: Yeah, so this is our first time at the Expo. We thought it was a really good time to come because Canada's kind of the co-host this year. So we're a natural health product company from Canada. Our key product is seal oil, a very uniquely Canadian product because it's harvested in Canada and refined in Canada, and it's one of the only countries you can get it from. So it's very good for heart health, brain health, full of omega-3s. You're the
3: first time to Hainan.
2: Oh, it's amazing. I wish I would have come sooner so I could have taken a vacation here because it's such a tropical location, has great weather, the food's been great, so I definitely want to come back on my own time and enjoy some of the sun. We're just trying to show off Canada's products because Canada has very strict regulatory requirements, quality requirements, manufacturing requirements. So I think we really bring a world-class product to the Chinese consumer. And the Chinese consumer really cares about their health. So it's the perfect place to sell natural health products and sell our products.
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5: I believe this is our best-selling product. It fits the Chinese market perfectly because it is very easy to eat. You can put in your hot pot or drink with tea.
3: 那有没有通过我们的消博会的窗口，会发现我们中国和加拿大之间有很好的链接？
5: Oh yeah, for sure. Because this expo is consumer-based, so business to consumer, it helps us see how the Chinese market likes and doesn't like our company, or how we can change to the customer's needs in China. China is not always the same as in Canada. People would like different things. I believe it's very well. Right now we're doing okay, but last year we sold very well, very well. This year we'll see at the end. We are currently sampling ginseng tea. We have... This is Xiang San Cha.
3: 消博会让咱中国的市场和加拿大的品牌有了怎样的链接？
4: 我们通过

0: been amazed at how big, how many products, how much variety, lots of also business opportunities here as well.
1: 那在我们这届消博会上，您的品牌有哪些重磅产品会给大家推出？这些产品是不是我们加拿大的国货？
0: So we're selling beer, Bijo, Bijo. And we have one with apple, Canadian British Columbia fresh apple, and also one just regular formula. Both are very good sellers. They are made using the air of Canada, so they have nothing to create fermentation. It's a natural process. So our thing is Bijo, that's very special.
1: 您的品牌在我们的消博会上，大家欢迎吗？或者说我们的销量怎么样？
0: It's been really good. We've met a number of people. They've tried the beer. It's been very good response to the taste. It's very interesting, very different. People are exploring new flavors and also some business opportunities. People that are maybe interested in working together in the future. So really good response. I've learned a lot about the market and the opportunity here. So it's a little bit, so we'll, I'll like let it drip off first. So we'll let it.Spontaneous manifesto. So it's a little bit like very.
1: This is a beer.
0: It's a little bit like champagne, very dry. It's a little bit tart, a little bit, no sugar, very, very dry. Like,
1: no sugar, 没有糖
0: Yeah.
1: 但是也是非常的可口好喝
0: Lots of fruit, fruity flavor, like fruit character.
1: 有果蔬的味道在其中 It's so special. Thank you.
0: Thank you.
1: 第一次来到海南的消博会，明年未来我们还会继续来吗？我们还会有更多的产品在这儿继续向大家推荐吗
0: ？Yeah, I think my expectation has been met. I've learned a lot about the sales of my beer in Hainan and China. I've met people that are interested in working together, and I'm interested in maybe coming again. Like I think this has been a good experience. I've really enjoyed not just the expo but the city, the Haikou and the Hainan has been very beautiful.It's a little bit hot, but it's still very nice. I really like it, and I might come back again next year. We'll see.
1: Okay, thank you. Welcome to Hainan again.
0: Yeah, thank you.
2: We actually know what the Chinese consumers want. I think Chinese consumers, like consumers anywhere, they want high quality, they want clean.

premium value, and they want to not spend too much money on it too. So I think this is what we're able to do. We have high quality, and now with the tariffs on many products have been removed, and especially in Hainan and rest of the mainland, these products are also more affordable. So bringing premium Canadian quality to Chinese consumers, especially in Hainan, at lower prices, that's our goal.